0: And it was very, very cool to see, but also the reasoning behind why the bears are here. They're hungry, they are thirsty, and the bears also might be trying to get educated. They're in the schools now.
1: They're letting bears in school now? Yeah, this Tuesday, actually, a bear that came down put the high school and middle school into lockdown for the last 2 hours of the school day. That bear was a male, 5 to 7 years old, and about 280 pounds. So, you know, a chonky guy. But a lot of these bears coming down are older female bears. The chief of police actually said that one of them basically had no teeth, which is
0: Oh.
1: really sad.
0: So it needs that mushy fruit.
1: It needs that mushy fruit. They just don't really have high country diet of like berries, acorns, and roots this year that they're usually eaten. So they're coming down here into the orchards and going along the creeks.
0: And this is not just a Moab thing that's happening. Statewide, we've seen more bears.
1: Yeah, it's actually the worst bear year on record. As of August 25th, DWR officials that I talked to said that they've had to respond to bear problems 168 times.
0: Wow.
1: And in last year, only 83.
0: Oh my
1: So
0: God.
1: it is,
0: Double.
1: yeah, if you think there's a lot of bears, there is indeed a lot of bears. And these stories don't always end happily, obviously. A lot of times they do try to relocate the bears or put them back up in the mountain, but more times than maybe we would wish, the bear ends poorly. I have talked to the DWR trying to get the written policy that governs the decision of whether a bear is relocated or euthanized. The agency declined for now, saying that it's actually rewriting that policy. So we're going to stay with that story because it's something that a lot of people in town care about. If we can all coexist, that would be awesome.
0: Is there any guidance as far as what you should do if you see a bear?
1: I mean, if you see a bear, don't mess with the bear. You can call the Moab PD. They work with the DWR. They don't make decisions in any of these bear things, but they help kind of corral the bear. They actually do just try to make the bear climb a tree. That's apparently the best way to trap a bear. The biggest thing that people can do is before you ever see a bear, just go outside, especially if you live close to a creek corridor or on the outskirts of town, and like don't pick up the fruit. Get rid of the dog food, cover up just like really obvious food sources that are going to attract those bears. That's the best thing that you can do for them.
0: Yeah, don't leave out food and don't cuddle them. They are not teddy bears,
1: No, we can't cuddle them.
0: unfortunately.
1: But it is really lovely being able to live in a place that, you know, I think we get like a good wildlife story about once a month. Either it's bears or river otters or beavers being parachuted in from the sky. You know, all kinds
0: Wait,
1: of
0: now
1: interesting
0: what?
1: things. Oh yeah, I'll tell you about that later.
0: Okay. All right. Well, good luck to the bears. We hope that you stay safe. And people stay safe around bears and that they get enough food and water. Maggie, for this next story, we're going to jail. Explain.
1: We're going to jail. Grand County commissioners are currently weighing a new sales tax that would build a jail complex, essentially. It would also have the courts inside of it, the sheriff's office. So the current facilities have been sort of a point of complaint for a while, and this potential sales tax was brought up in December. It's a new one for the entire state, and it's really kind of like narrowly tailored. So it would be 0.3% countywide. And if it passed, actually, Moab would have the highest combined sales tax rate in the whole state.
0: Wow. Okay, so the Grand County Commission has not passed this new sales tax to build a new jail. What are people saying about this? What's public opinion about this like?
1: Pretty rough because this would be the most expensive project that basically the county has ever done. And the study, this was a feasibility study, is very careful to say that it's not a design, not a budget, and not a decision, although, you know, there are designs and there are budgets included in this. But it's just like something that got thrown out for like, okay, if you pass this tax and you want to build this building, here are like some theoretical ways that you could do that. And they presented three different ways that you could spend that money, and sort of the maximum spend would basically build almost like a full city block
0: Wow.
1: Of this jail complex and a three-story parking garage with mixed retail on the first floor. So, you know, I think that people seeing like renderings, sketches of that were pretty shocked. If you know where the current jail is located, it's off of Center Street. It is basically in the center of downtown. So were this to go through, it would be an extremely large, expensive project in the middle of town. So very visible. visible. Everyone would have an opinion on that one.
0: All right. So what's the future of this vote on this sales tax that would build a new jail?
1: So back in December, when they first considered this tax, the commission rejected it and got this feasibility study written. At the time that they rejected it, all three commissioners who voted no said the same thing, that this tax should really go on a ballot and not just be enacted by the county. It's obviously not on the ballot this year. State law doesn't actually require it to go before voters. So a public vote in 2027 is still possible. I did ask Commission Chair Melody McCandless whether the commission still intends to let voters decide or whether they might just say, like, we just need to get this money spent. And she had answered that there's just not a clear answer right now.
0: Okay. Well, we will keep you updated as things progress. Let's talk about upcoming events. What do you have for us, Maggie?
1: Okay, Sunday, Moonflower, our lovely community co-op, they're turning 13.
0: Woo! Happy birthday.
1: Happy birthday, Moonflower. So they're having an all-day anniversary celebration and sale that's going to go 8 to 8. And then on Monday, the city is actually going to hold a Safe Streets for All open house. So if you care about safety proposals for Mill Creek Drive, Spanish Valley Drive, Spanish Trail Road, that means those new speed limits they're considering and, you know, other various roundabouts or left-hand turn lanes, things that everyone has an opinion on. Mm-hmm. You can head over to that. Again, that is on Monday, and you can get more information on any of these on our events calendar. But that's going to be at the Grand Center from 4:30 to 6:30. It's a drop-in, you know, no worries. Tuesday, the Grand County Commission is going to meet. We're going to definitely keep you updated on that. And then this week, the Moab Music Festival opens its 34th season. This is a thing that a lot of enthusiasts of kind of classical and chamber music travel to get here. It's where we have world-class musicians. And even if you're not going to like shell out the big bucks to like go to one of the shows, they really do a lot of work to try to get free and accessible music into the community as well. One of those is going to be on Tuesday evening. There's a free locals night at Spanish Valley Vineyard at 7 p.m. Obviously, that's going to be 21 and up.
0: And that's Tuesday the 1st?
1: That's Tuesday the 1st. So it's an exciting way to do that. And then the only other thing that I'm going to put a plug in for is on Thursday, there's a free family skate night at Suwannee Park for Recovery Day. And that's from 4 to 7. On September 3rd. So if you haven't gone to a skate night, I highly recommend it. It's like a very sweet thing. And it's a very cool way to just, you know, get your skates on, you know, go get sweaty with a DJ.
0: Jam out to some music.
1: Just chill out with some music. Exactly.
0: And speaking of music, there is another free event from the Moab Music Festival, and that's going to be on Monday, September 7th at Old City Park. And KZMU will be there. We will be selling some merch and selling some snacks and simulcasting all of that music. So if you can't be there, you can listen live on KZMU. All right. For our last story, let's talk about the Grand County Mountain Bike Team.
1: Oh, yeah. I love the mountain bike team. Thank you guys so much for always getting me really sick, cool photos to put in the paper. So the new season has opened for them, and they're actually moved to a new region this year to compete in. It's a bigger region. It's 15 teams, and all but Moab and a Park City team, they're all from the Salt Lake Valley. So it's new challenges this year.
0: So Green County is the only team that's not from the Salt Lake Valley?
1: Yeah, except for Park City.
0: Oh, wow. That is very exciting. And when is their first match? When's their first event?
1: Well, they opened the season this past Saturday, and they finished second in their division. That was at Soldier Hollow. And it was it's a big team as well. We've got like 58, 59 riders.
0: Wow.
1: The Red Devils.
0: Is it high school students, or is this a kind of a range of ages?
1: There's 35 on the high school team and 23 on the junior development team.
0: Very exciting. Well, we wish them luck in their season.
1: Yeah, we will be paying attention. And another cool and interesting thing for us here in Moab is that the season's third race, which is coming up on September 26th, is actually going to bring the whole league to Moab, and because they're going to be racing out in the new Mud Springs Trail System.
0: This has been the Weekly Newsreel with myself, Jenna, station manager. I've been sitting with Maggie McGuire, editor of the Moab Sun News. Thank you so much for keeping us updated, Maggie.
1: Thanks for listening, everybody.
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0: Hey, this is David Olney from Nashville, Tennessee. 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All right.
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away. I'm standing here nervous while I'm on stage. She came right in and sat right down, wearing the same dress I bought.

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With no further ado, let's get into some music.

but it doesn't mean a thing. You can read, you can write, but it doesn't mean a thing. Have a chat for a wife, and it doesn't mean a thing. 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Drop

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Well, you are tuned in to Plastic Magic. That last track was by a group called Why Bother. That's Why Bother with a question mark, from Mason City, Iowa. The song was called Farm Pollution. That's from a new release called Beyond Step One. Before that, we heard from The OCs. That was a live recording from the Live in Los Angeles album. The song was Meat Step. Before that, a group called Spindrift with Dance of the Flaming Swords. Before that, we heard from Frog Power. They're from New Zealand. And that was a very Ween-like recording. The song was called Creamy Tones. Before that, Elijah Brown with Apocalypse Dreams. We heard a group from Brooklyn, New York, called Standing on the Corner with Doesn't Mean a Thing, Take Three. We heard from Sam and Louise Sullivan with Down on Love, and started off that set with Sweeping Promises with Accent. Well, thanks so much for tuning in. About to hear something new from Rick White and Julie Doran. And they were both in a group called Eric's Trip long in the past. And we're going to hear something new from them, followed by another track from a Rick White project called Elevator to Hell. So stay tuned, and thanks for listening.

0: Well, all right, that was the unmistakable sound of the Cramps. That was the Cramps from a new release recently brought to the light of day, a 1977 set of recordings recorded by Alex Chilton in Memphis, Tennessee. The album is called Gravest Gravy. So if you like the Cramps, check that out. Before that, Them, featuring Van Morrison with Mystic Eyes. Before that, The Dictators gave us California Sun. Something from the Del Fuegos before that, I Can't Sleep. And that also is a new release. It is called the first 1981 single with unreleased demos. And that's a pretty great collection. Before that, Elevator to Hell with Inevitably. And before that was Rick White and Julie Duran with Together. Getting a phone call, and we're just going to hold on for just a minute. We'll take that phone call. Anyway, we're about to play a bit of a dedication here. There has been a lot of dedications for Dolly Parton as she is recently departed, and I agree, she is a wonderful person and an angel indeed. But we also lost Tim Curry this week, and we're gonna play something from the Rocky Horror Picture Show featuring Tim Curry. So thanks so much for tuning in.
1: See, you've met my faithful handyman. He's just a little brought down because when you knocked, he thought you were the candy man.

0: abysmal. We could take in an old Steve Reeves movie.
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2: Right.
1: We'll just say where we are, then go back to the car. 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
0: I could show you my favorite obsession. 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
3: Well, all right, you are tuned in to Plastic Magic. It's a little after 10 o'clock. 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We couldn't do it without you, individuals and organizations that sponsor our station. So thanks so much. We just heard in that last set, finished up there with Elevator to Hell. The Time is Gray. That was... another song there from Rick White. And before that, a group from Sweden, a neo space rock group called Flowers Must Die, and the track was called Nausea. Before that, another track from the 1981 release from the Del Fuegos. The song was No Need to Walk Alone. And before that was a legendary rocker Gene Vincent, the original leather-clad rock star from the 50s, but that was recorded in the late 60s by John Peel on the Dandelion record label. It was called Ruby Baby, and we started off that last set with our tribute to Tim Curry, and that was Tim Curry from the Rocky Horror Picture Show with Sweet Transvestite. All right, we're about to listen to something here from Big Star called Kangaroo, and have a lot more great music lined up after Big Star. We're going to hear some Twisted Teens. We're going to hear some tracks from Earth Tongue, who recently played here in Moab, and a lot more great music to come, so stay tuned.

Well, all right, that was Lyle Neal with Slip Away. That was something brand new. I really like that artist a lot. And she is on tour, as it were, touring with, at least has a date in the future with Luna. So more on that shortly. Before Lyle Neal, we heard Elevator to Hell with I've Gone for a Ride. Before that, Galaxy 500 gave us Another Day from the On Fire LP. That was from 1989, and as it were, the singer from Galaxy 500 formed Luna, who is playing in New York in September with Lyle Neal. So there you have it. Before that, we heard two from Earth Tongue, who played right here in Moab, Utah, at the helipad. So thanks to all who supported that. And yeah, thanks very much to the Moab Adventure Center for sponsoring that event, and the helipad for partnering with KZMU to put that on. We had a real rock show right here in Moab, so thanks to everyone involved with that, and thanks to our very own DJ Chico Sapote, who organized that. And we started off the set. We had two songs there. We had the Twisted Teens, Top of the World, Highway Number 2, and started off back there with Big Star with Kangaroo. Thanks so much for tuning in. This is Plastic Magic, and you are listening to KZMU Moab 90.1, 90.7, and 106.7 FM. Also heard on the web, KZMU.org. We're going to transition to a little flipper. This track is called Ever.

wish

Well, all right. We just heard from Dead Best with Hound. Conspire gave us Sparrow. We heard Fugazi with Provisional. Two tracks from the group Shrud. And started off that set with a Flipper with the song called Ever. And here coming up next, we have a request from Daniel. And this is dedicated to Ryan, who may or may have not seen Mr. Bungle on the eve of his 21st birthday. So we're going to play Mr. Bungle from their self-titled LP from 1991. This song is called Carousel.

続けられても

Well, all right, we're just about wrapping it up here on Plastic Magic. That last track there was from Otoboke Biva. They're from Kyoto, Japan. The song was called Don't Light My Fire. Before that, by request, Mr. Bungle from Daniel. For Ryan, that was called Carousel. We heard some other songs before that, but I believe we've already covered that in a previous announcement. So thanks so much for tuning in. It's 11 o'clock. That means that Plastic Magic has come to an end. Until next week, make sure to tune in again. And tune in every Friday night from 9 to 11 for Plastic Magic.

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0: On the piano, we have Mr. Keith Gottschall. On the drums, on stage left, Mr. Mickey Hart. On bass and vocals, Mr. Philip Lesh. On rhythm guitar and vocals, Mr. Bob Weir. On the drums, on stage right, Mr. Bill Kreutzmann. On the vocals, Mrs. Donna Jean Gottschall. On lead guitar and vocals, Mr. Jerry Garcia. So you welcome, please, the Grateful Dead.
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0: Catch our next edition of Gen X to Z this Monday, August 31st from 2 to 4. She said I got her if I want. She's so soft
2: like silk chiffon. Hey, this is Michael Franti from Spearhead. 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

0: Grand County Schools is concerned about safety as our drivers have been seeing cars pass buses illegally while children are crossing. If you see flashing yellow lights, slow down. It's illegal to pass a school bus when it's flashing red and the stop arm is extended. Not stopping or trying to beat the stop arm puts lives at risk and can result in large fines, points on your license, and even suspension. Keep an eye out for slowing and stop buses and keep our students safe.
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0: 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That's what you better do.
1: Hey, woman, can't you see a man is just a blues man?
0: You gonna stay out all night long?
1: Hey, Mikey, won't you do like Super Chicken? Get you a drink of Rooster Juice.
0: Blues head? Blues what?
1: Do it like you used to do.
0: Baby, please.
1: So you don't feel no pain.
0: You can't do me like that no more, honey.
2: You know I'm trying.
1: Then just turn around and shoot that thing.
0: All I ever do was just want to be with you. You just want to stay out and play your guitar and sing your blues. What about me? What about me?
1: Shut up, woman. This is a blues man.
0: I get lonely.
1: Doing a blues man thing. To get him a drink of that Rooster Juice, he won't feel no pain.
0: I mean, I know, yeah, you think I'm just fussing. I'm fussing because you should be with me. Blues head.
3: Talk to me, chicken.
1: Twiddle your thumbs, it won't be no harm. I ain't no plumber.

this next song we're gonna do, it's a tune that you might know by Led Zeppelin. However, we like to play the authentic original version, done by Memphis' own Memphis Mini. This one's called When the Levee Breaks.

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A good man is hard to find. Oh, I'm so glad I got mine.

very much. And we can kind of break them down to the blues now, you know? Quiet it down a little bit. We're going to get a lot of understanding out of what we're trying to say here. Yeah? Ladies and gentlemen, give my band a nice round of applause. And we came out, we had to sing a few blues for you. And I feel so good coming back to Southside Chicago to sing some blues because I haven't been on in a long, long time. Pepper Lounge used to be my place up the streets, you know. So I'm gonna break it down, sing some blues for you, and we're gonna do it now.

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0: June and July, the Moab Charter School is offering 5 free lunches, one for every weekday, to every kid under the age of 18. 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
0: Moab, Utah.

Texas has more people in prison than anywhere in the world. Russia is second. Texas executed 172 people in the last past 6 years. Most were minorities, all were poor. Texas lead the nations in giving money to judges. Texas is the wealthiest state, but 1 in 5 children lives in poverty. Texas spent most of its money building new jails.

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3: 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Our translator IDs are K294BL and K214EG, and this is Sally Longhair, your desert diva. It's about 81 degrees outside right now, a little muggy, not bad. And today it's going to be in the mid-90s, supposedly. You know, I don't trust these weather forecasts. There is a slight chance of showers, then chance of thunderstorms. So it goes from a 20% chance to about a 40% chance. And then overnight lows in the mid-60s with, again, more chance of thunderstorms. And we have that chance clear through Monday night. So there's a chance that you might be standing in the right place to get a couple of drops. Which is usually how it happens around here. We get the wind, we get the dirt, we get enough drops to make your car dirty. So, yeah. Anyway, hang in here with me for the next couple of hours, and I will try to keep you entertained.

0: 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Not stopping or trying to beat the stop arm puts lives at risk and can result in large fines, points on your license, and even suspension. 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

I always wondered what those boys were on when they were making these songs. Good morning, everyone. This is Sally Longhair, your Desert Diva for KZMU Moab. It is just a scotch after 8 o'clock, and it is about 83 degrees, depending on which weather station you're looking at. And we have a chance of showers today through Monday night. So, you know, right place, right time, you might get some. yeah. Anyway, things going on. Well, there's not a huge amount because, you know, it's been hot. And we're just getting into the season now. Music festivals coming up and all the fall activities will be coming up. So, you know, it'll be busy again soon enough. But for today, if you want to get out of town and go someplace different, you can go to the Fruta Farmers and Makers Market. That is really hard to say.

It's held every Saturday morning from 8:30 a.m. until noon at the Fruta Civic Center Park. That's at 325 East Aspen Avenue in Fruta, Colorado. And they have live music by Diane. And you can get more information on that at frutachamber.org/events/farmers market. And if you want to stay here in town, there's the magic show with Rick Baretti, the Four Corners' most acclaimed magician, the longest-running outdoor magic show in the Southwest. Prepare to laugh and be mystified. It's at 8 p.m. at the Moab Backyard Theater. That's at 56 West, 100 South. And outside food and drinks are welcome. And also, there is live music at the Blue Pig with Meandercat. So there are things to do, you know, or drive up to the mountain and try and cool off a little. I don't know. Just be careful because it's super dry up there. We don't want anybody catching anything on fire because we can't put it out. All right. Thanks for the phone calls so far, you guys. I appreciate it. And I've gotten a couple of thank you for this music because we haven't heard these songs in a while kind of thing. Yeah, because I haven't played them in a while. But anyway, getting back into it with some cars, the cars, and just what I needed, because you guys are just what I needed. This is Sally Longhair, your Desert Diva for KZMU Moab.

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Well, we're not going to let them win because music always wins, right? Thanks for all the phone calls this morning, you guys. I really appreciate it. I hope you guys go out and have a wonderful, wonderful day and weekend. Don't forget the music festival stuff is all coming up very soon, next week. And it's going to be a lot of fun. So get out and enjoy all of that. And until then, stay tuned right here to your community radio station in Moab, KZMU. Have a great Saturday.

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1: Yes, I. This is Rocky Dawuni, and you are listening to KZMU in Moab. 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Respect.

0: Canyon Canyon. 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Santa Ana's hand shivering against the window. Shattered winds, ash on the lung, a sky of blazing breath. A flame on the distance looking back, the hue of cough. The scent of tickling sneeze, it is not rain.
1: It is not rain.
0: Dry as silence in the dragon's mouth, boulevards between capitalism's teeth. A neon cotton candy cloud hovers over Koreatown buildings at midnight. Hungry for water,
1: hungry for water.
0: A rusted sunset, some say smart meters, directed energy weapons, or Edison power lines are to blame. An oligarch's impending inauguration. The mayor's in Ghana for Dutty December. Neoliberal Americans in Africa on the rise. From Palisades to Palestine. An actress compares the LA oceanfront to Gaza. Never mentions the Rafa border. The cutoff of 2008 trucks. Neglects to mention body bags, rubble, or the Israeli snipers aimed at children. But everyone's donating their wardrobe to people without closets. Can a millionaire be homeless? All of a sudden, we know the meaning of community.

standouts framed in the halls of fascism. 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

no risk taking. 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A trans woman in burgundy crop top with yellow geometric sunglasses and an ivory umbrella shielding the sun sips on iced tea from her straw. The universe is universing. The tow truck tricksters try to boot the tires of the people. Pawns peddling for the state. Every job can be undone by the will of the worker who sees fit to serve a good greater than petty personal pocket delusions. 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A country torn apart, doom-scrolling debris. The what can you do for me? Cash at me in my caption. Get over, get ahead. Culture, open tabs, generation in the echo chambers of greed. 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All caps, baby boomer text threads. No spine having. Dump as doorknobs. When people show you who they are, be

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0: I'm Jesse from Boulder, Colorado. 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

0: 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You may know me. 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If your child is under 15 and loves music, this is their chance. They host their very own show. It's just one Saturday morning a month for one fun-filled hour. Let your little star shine on Shine Time.
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3: Hey, Moab. This is Grand County Emergency Manager Kate Finley. Here in Moab, we know that during monsoon season, it's important to watch the weather and be careful if planning to spend time in creek corridors, slot canyons, and dry washes. Keep an eye on predicted storms and rain by checking the forecast on the National Weather Service website or your favorite weather app. If storms or rain are possible anywhere in the area, stay out of narrow creek corridors, slot canyons, and washes, and spread the word with neighbors and visitors. Whether you're on foot, in a vehicle, or on a bike, turn around, don't drown. In Moab, we know it's always safer to wait out the storm.

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So join me for a River Run.

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3: 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To kick off our mixtape this week, we're doing Summer Crush, and one of my favorite artists and first crushes is going to kick off our list today. So yeah, let's get going.

0: 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Where big things are happening,
1: little things are happening too. Hey Moab, this is Grant County Sheriff Jameson Wiggins. It's monsoon season, which means we all need to be prepared for potential flooding. Floods can occur along creeks, down dry washes, underneath cliffs, and anywhere it rains. To protect homes, many Moab and Grand County residents use sandbags, which you can get for free around town. Sandbags are a great way to protect vulnerable spots like doors, vents, and windows, while still letting most of the water move off of your property where it needs to go. Check out the Grand County Emergency Management webpage to find sandbag locations, and remember to use sandbags thoughtfully to keep water away from vulnerable spots without making the problem worse for your neighbors. On behalf of the Grand County Sheriff's Office, thank you for ensuring we have a safe monsoon season.
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to make sure we were on the same page.

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0: 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And I've been waiting, hoping that you'd wanna text like.
1: That's what I was born to do.
0: And yeah, it's true that I'm a little bit intense, right? 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
4: 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I'm Val, and you're listening to Mixtape. We're heading into our second hour of today's theme, which is Summer's Crush.

Thanks for listening today to Mixtape. I'm Val, and this is KZMU Moab. And I'm going to leave you with this last song here. Love is Like a Butterfly by Dolly Parton.

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23: And thanks to DJ Val for vacating the sacred space of the KZMU radio booth just here early. And yeah, it's been quite the week or so of greats passing. Dolly, just kind of the, I think, one musician, individual, American true and true, that we can all love. You know, and that's probably a good thing to think about right now. Think of our better sides. Music's a big part of that. I was just having a brief discussion with Val before she vacated 4 o'clock, almost on the dot. You're listening to KZMU Community Radio, broadcasting live on a few frequencies: 106.7 here in the Moab Valley, 90.1 in areas north of Moab towards the great wide open, and then down south now on 90.7 FM, broadcasting all the way down to the Four Corners area. This whole area steeped with great traditions. So we're going to slip back to that track there, and while I'm at it, often I neglect this reminder that our translator IDs are K294BL, K24EG, also on this absolutely stunning day, in the sense that the first time in I don't know how long, the temperature gauge didn't breach 100 downtown or down in the area I live in, Steenville. Those folks that know Moab, kind of down at the base in there. It was nice. Even a spit or sprinkle of rain, and perhaps more to come, and indeed more of a sense of a change of the seasons. I think we're all ready, aren't we? It's been quite the summer. We're welcoming the most moist winter we can imagine in all its forms. Bring it on. Okay. I will bring on music today for the better part of the next few hours. Phone line is open, 435-259-5968. If you want to call me and get in a request, I may defer it to the final hour, where I've allowed myself some freedoms. Not to say I've got anything planned or anything, but I do want to share quite a bit of new music with you for the first hour, and then we'll do an hour of live, and then we'll do an hour of I don't know what. Just stay tuned, and I hope we'll keep you entertained on this solar-powered radio station. We'll get back to some of that later. A big thank you to the underwriters for these. I'll just drop their names and you'll hear from them too, including SUA, Southern Utah Wilderness Alliance, and Bear's Ears. We'll take a look at, listen to that. And J.E. Rise and Clean. Thank you so very much. And to all the others who helps keep this entity and terrestrial radio very much alive in this portion of our world. And so be it. Broadcasting from an island. It's almost like pirate radio. Yeah, and some of the DJs will probably chuckle to that, all 70 of us strong. So thanks for allowing us this freedom, very much so, to express some music for you. So let's just get going. This is a Scottish artist by the name of Jacob Alone. August Moon.

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2: All right. How was that first offering for you? That was pretty good. A lot of it new to me, too. Jacob Alone, who just came on my radar this year. In Limerence, the name of his debut album, and from that, appropriately titled August Moon, As Those Days Dwindle, as we look towards next month. Then a track from Sam Fender's last album, but re-released as a single with a little help from Olivia Dean. The track's called Rain Me In, and it just surpassed a 73-year-old record for the longest running UK single. So go figure. People still love, you know, singles, summertime, kind of the sound. Before that, Muse's latest offering called The Wow Signal. And from that, The Dark Forest. As I mentioned before, I truly believe this album has been inspired by the writings of a Chinese, what they call hard science fiction. And, you know, people are out to school and what that really means, meaning it's talks a lot of physics and it's kind of hard. You have to get your wrap your head around it. But Three Body Problem was something that popped up on the streaming radar, and I highly recommend anybody looking for a, it's pretty quick, I think 6 to 8 episodes, pretty, you know, not super long to indulge yourselves with. So anyway, I divulge. The Rolling Stones after that with a phenomenal new album called Foreign Tongues. They've been inspired by something or another, I believe. And throws out the old adage, you know, maybe musicians do get better as they age. And the Rolling Stones are a pretty good example of that. There are others of their peers from that era of the 60s and 70s still going strong, seems to be. Maybe not touring quite as much, but still know how to write a tune. For Ringing Hollow, I'm sure you caught quite a few of the lyrics in there, which is good. The intent, so to speak, than American football. Why? Well, it's that time of year over here, isn't it? It's already kicking the ball over in the European parts of the world in their club leagues. But in a sense, the greatest spectacle on earth is the National Football League, and of course the college scene is certainly different from the colleges. The college I went to in Scotland, we did not have this sporting mentality. We did like to play, but in a different universe. Anyway, American football here from the Midwest, described as Midwest emo as a genre. Go figure. And simply LP4. All right, going to keep rolling on to get you up to the 5 o'clock hour and a lively live set. That's always a fun selection for the day. Always open to anybody wants to hear something. I did get my favorite, one of my loyal listeners from not so near, but maybe this will help the Moabites after this, you know, summer, reporting temperatures in one of our states in the 40s. Granted, it's Alaska, but it's still one of our states. And maybe we should think 40s, think snow, think blizzards, think completely caked in snow, LaSalle and Rocky Mountains. And give us some relief, please. Anyway, I'll give you some relief musically. Brand new from my favorite Irish band, and often very religiously we'll go see them play live because it's like nothing else. U2.

to create tension by leaning into the cliche, and you say, well, what's wrong?

You're going to need a little music. Could not think of. Oh, I know what's up. There we go. Or precisely what's not up. And of course, the last intermission was supposed to have backing John Williams, but turns out the dial wasn't up. But anyway, things happen in the Bob Owen studio. I just noticed the photograph of Bob sitting proudly above between A and B, where he'd like to be. So here I am, immigrant, 5 o'clock hour, KZMU, 90.1, 106.7, 90.7, wherever you're picking us up on your radio. If you're still doing that, thank you. And welcome to free-flowing, just diverse radio. No, nothing better than KZMU, because you never really know what's up, unless, of course, you do know. And then you're what's known as in the know. Yard Act from Leeds, West Yorkshire, just getting better and better. And it turns out the album, this was the title track from their brand new album just released, number 3. They recorded it live as a band. Go figure. That's rare. Jack White, exceptional guitarist from this neck of the woods, or the United States, or America, as the rest of the world calls us. Frozen Charlotte, his new album. And De Rancho Demonica. Kind of in between that, a little jazz thrown in by, of course, somebody that you would not expect to release a jazz album by the name of Flea. Better known by his other job with a band called the Red Hot Chili Peppers as one of the best bass players in the universe, I would say. Always, ever since I heard the first Chili Peppers track, I just used the bass. It truly rocks. Onora, the name of his brand new album, Thinking About You, and you'll hear a little more from that later, and also vocal. Modest Mouse on an independent label for the first time in 30 years called Glacial Place Recordings. An Eraser and the Maze, their offering, and Life's a Dream, is it not indeed? Sublime, back after a 30-year absence with Sun Jr., Jacob Newell, bringing the band back together with an album called Until the Sun Explodes, and they are also on the road touring. And then U2, you know, band from Dublin, you've been around now, it seems like, for decades. They are about to drop a new album. They've been pretty busy, actually. A couple of EPs came out earlier this year, and it's all a lead up to a new album. And I guess as it goes as a band, you know, you get to a point, it's like, okay, what's next, boys? You know, some of them just stick to the same guns, which is great, but others do like to push their artistic boundaries, so we'll see what it turns out like. For me, it's been about quite a while since I've really loved brand new Utah. There's been hits, you know, here and there, but overall, maybe I'm just getting too picky. Anyway, we'll see. All right, 5 o'clock. You ready for some live music? I am too. We're going to just roll out something brand new, live from the Cathedral, by a band you may have heard of called The Specials. And then we're just going to go all over the place. And I will end up close to the next, top of the next hour, with a little tribute to one of, I have to make my apologies to the DJ that did not get into all music all at once. It's impossible. So I'm sometimes late to the game with some bands that have been around for a while, and we'll maybe talk about that. Otherwise, we'll lead off with the... hear a little sigh in my breath here. End of the work week, too. That's, you know, got to keep you alert if you're at the wheel. It's drive time after all, so let's blast off.

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Don't vote for these parties. I know one party have to win, but I think you'll do a better job than the other guys around now.

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You've been lining up for 6 weeks to get your ticket. Your money is worthless. All you want is a t-shirt. That's all this is all about.

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Yep. Joining Dolly up in Music Heaven. If there be such a place. Ooh, that's where I want to go. Frank Beard, the drummer, one of the key, if not the key individual in any band, drives the sound, keeps the beat, and really dates back to humans' probably first exploration with musical instrumentation. I wasn't there. LaGrange, legs, and Jesus Left Chicago Live from Texas, of course, 2007. Long set there, right? I gotta get you caught up. Preceded by Bon Jovi, live at the China Club in New York, year 2000. Wanted, Dead or Alive. For that, an interesting live recording in the sense that it was a live at Bush Hall, band Black Country New Road. They released a whole new album and performed it live and cut it as the new album, which is kind of remarkable. Usually, you know, you produce the studio version and you go on tour and maybe you record it. Nope, not Black Country New Road. Quite an extraordinary story about that band, which I'll get to at another time. Peter Gabriel, Burn You Up, Burn You Down, from In the Big Room in the metropolis of Box, Wiltshire, in England. It's an absolutely phenomenal clean live recording. Obviously not a massive stadium arena, and hence the quality of the sound is exceptional. Guns N' Roses, just I wanted to drift back to 1987-88 era. Anybody out there in that range? When I first dropped into America, well, actually I landed on a plane. It kind of drops out the sky. Guns N' Roses were all the rage. In fact, the first bar I found work in, washing dishes. Prime job for immigrants off the boat, off the ship, the plane. The house, a lot of the bands that would come through and start playing at 11 at night till 2 in the morning. I heard a lot of Guns N' Roses this summer of 1988 in Myrtle Beach, South Carolina. Had to go west from there, didn't I? The Who. Baba O'Reilly. From their 1989 tour, which, funnily enough, I was checking my brain, and yep, I did see The Who in 1989 at the Lakewood Amphitheatre in Atlanta, Georgia. But Baba O'Reilly, not there, for Universal Amphitheatre, sounds like LA. Yeah, I believe that is LA. Then David Bowie, up there in Heaven with Dolly, singing along. What a combo that would be. Life on Mars, a reality tour released in 2010. And kicked it off with the Specials, live from the Cathedral in Coventry. For all you experts in British geography, you of course know where Coventry is. Specials are from there. And recorded in 2019, they lost their key band member 2022. They're getting old. They had 10 consecutive number one hits in the UK in the late 70s, early 80s. About the time The Immigrant was a bit of a teenager. And that was it. That was the set. Hope you enjoyed it. I've got a few more tracks lined up before I skedaddle out of here. Don't, of course, ever touch that dial. Don't ever leave the distance of your radio if you're driving. Just keep driving. Because Peggy will be in the studio at 7 p.m. this evening. And I will do my early little side out, I feel. Giving her space. As DJs, we're kind of like ships in the night. We might see each other. I did see Val coming in, and I see DJ Chico Zapato too. But Peggy and Adam rarely see me. I'm like a ghost DJ. I was here, and I'm gone. Bob's up there playing with maybe doing some DJing for Dolly and David and Terry Hall from the Specials and all the others. That will rise. God likes good music. As does The Immigrant. Okay, let's go on. I'm going to play something from one of my favorite British bands. He's up there, actually, Scott Hutchison. And this is by no means supposed to be... Well, that's the end of the album, side C. Thanks, John Williams. You can
Get out of here if you need to. Yeah, let's drift back into the 70s. This band I did see live in 1986 at Nebworth in the pouring rain. It was miserable. It poured and poured and poured and poured. And finally Deep Purple came on after like 11 hours in the mud. Memories of music. Deep Purple.